0: political landscape when the newly elected Speaker of the National Assembly, the Right Honorable Theodore Ndatoh, delivered an uncommonly candid, urgent address, the atmosphere in the hemicycle transformed. Rather than offering the customary comfortable amplitude, Speaker Ndatoh confronted the nation's most pressing vulnerability, head-on calling for sweeping transparency, aggressive oversight, and structural reforms in sectors long plagued by public frustration. What made the address so powerful was its refusal to hide behind sterile political rhetoric. Speaker Ndatoh directly channeled the anxiety of the everyday citizen, demanding that Parliament reassert itself not just as a rubber stamp for the executive, but as a rigid guardian of public resource management. He pointedly targeted the core vulnerability strengthening the modern social contract, starting with the mining sector, where he demands absolute revenue traceability and an ironclad guarantee that local population, not just the multinational corporations or distant elites, tangibly benefit from mineral wealth. Turning to the land tenure reforms, he decried the Byzantine and anxiously slow administrative process required to secure property certificates, labeling rampant land disputes as a threat to our social security. These are some of the things that the people have been calling for the Parliament to stand, because they are elected by direct suffrage from the people. But we saw something yesterday at the National Assembly where everybody concluded by saying, if change is what we are witnessing, therefore it is good every society, every sector witness a tangible change. For the first time at the level of the National Assembly, we saw the opposition standing up in an ovation to the Speaker, thanking him for the 16-page address he has tendered to the Cameroonian people. This is what everybody wants the Parliament to look like. This widespread acclamation marks a pivotal crossroads. It provides that when leaders possess the courage to prioritize structural equity over partisan posturing, the political divides can rapidly dissolve, repositioning the National Assembly from a passive arena of governance into an active independent force for national stability. However, acclamation is not only a prelude. The standing ovation must now harden into legislative muscles. As the Assembly pivots into a critical budget debate, the true measure of this historic address will be found on the courage of these newly unified MPs to transform Speaker Ndatoh's words into binding, uncompromising policy. That is what the common man is expecting. Good morning to you all.
1: That was Issue at Stake with
2: Abel Bilasam.
3: Mr. Abel Bilasamare.
0: Mr. Jean-Claude Tingui.
3: I want to say thank you.
0: Yeah, we thank.
3: Encore ce matin, tu as dit ce qu'il faut dire.
0: Well, if, as you always say now, si c'est pour les autres. Les autres ne parlent pas. C'est pour les autres. Les autres vont parler. No, there are sometimes we need to appreciate what we saw yesterday at the National Assembly. It was for the first time that we see everybody was moving in one direction. I would think that if the words of the speaker can be transformed into reality, then Cameroon Parliament will shift from the rubber stamp accusation into a reliable forum for accountability of government action.
3: See you tomorrow at the
0: same
3: time.
0: Thank you so very much, my very good friend.
3: Voilà,
0: I'm
3: va,
0: there.
3: Yes. Yes, I'll be there.
0: I shall wait for you at 8:30 or 8 o'clock.
3: 8:30.
0: Okay, I'm waiting for you.
3: Voilà, on va repartir au téléphone pour notre échange de ce matin. 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

0: Good morning, ladies and gentlemen. 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
1: Getting married and adopting a new surname is creating administrative crises for some women in Cameroon as their new name often differs from those on their birth certificates. A legal mind will tell us in this news edition what a couple should consider before making such changes. Stay tuned.
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0: 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La suite du journal.
1: Today, June 10, the world over is observing the International Day for Dialogue Among Civilizations. The event, which is in its second edition, seeks to promote dialogue over divisions among cultures, faiths, and nations. The annual event was declared by the United Nations in 2024 and established to uphold dialogue as a pathway to peace and to promote mutual understanding. The June ordinary session of Parliament has gone underway at the National Assembly and the Senate. The exercise, which will last for 30 days, was launched in separate ceremonies yesterday with both President Honorable Theodore Dato and Senator Abubakari Abdullahi calling on deputies and senators to work hand in glove with Cameroonians to enhance peace, national unity, and social cohesion. Plenary sessions throughout the month will hold debates on state financial policies to guide next year's national budget and several other issues in the country. On to this future story as you head in one of our headlines. A legal tradition is creating an administrative crisis for women by adopting their husband's surname after marriage. Many women trigger a mismatch between their new name and the names on their birth certificates. Academic records cause a bureaucratic problem that blocks access to services and forces women to spend years proving that they are the same persons on paper. A reporter, Gangnade, spoke to a legal practitioner to understand what the law says for women who change their surname and the legal stakes couples should consider before making the choice permanent. Her report.
3: For many women, changing to their husband's surname is meant to seal their union, but rather it fractures their identity. Maître Numvi Thierry is a jurist and lecturer of law.
4: Marriage in Cameroon, governed by the National Civil Status Registrar of 1981, which was later amended in 2000. Based on this National Civil Status Register, which was amended in 2011, such decision is not illegal, but is not also obligatory. It's left on the couples who may decide to change their name.
3: For couples who may choose to change their surname, the legal expert advises to
4: consider changing all official documents, because under the Cameroon law, it is not obligatory due to the fact that at the end of the celebration of this civil marriage, the couples are given a marriage certificate. And that marriage certificate already authentify or show proof that the woman and the man are legally married and recognized by the law of a given society. If the documents are not changed, it means that you become a two different person. All documents must be the same in terms of name and in terms of identity. So any change on one without being affected to the other may render the other one void or invalid.
3: The jurist further outlines reasons women decide to take their husband's surname after marriage, stating that these can still be achieved without changing the name.
4: And the principal reason why people may decide to carry the name of their husband probably is to ensure that the society really recognizes, which is not the case, because at the end of this marriage, you already have a marriage certificate that proves already that you are legally married to a particular person. Maybe it's to claim for properties in future, which also is not necessary, because the marriage certificate already indicates that, yes, you are married to the man. And even the birth certificate of the children, why not? Because the birth certificate of the children carries the name of the man. There is already a clear proof or evidence to claim for properties of the man.
3: To wrap up, Maître Numvi says,
4: so it's not the name of the marriage certificate or you changing your name to adopt that of your husband that will make situation would all be clear to indicate to people that it's actually your husband or no. So it is optional. It's optional for them. And it takes it just that simple. Change other documents to fit in that of the marriage certificate.
3: The choice of a surname after marriage remains with the couple under Cameroonian law. Legal experts recommend weighing the long-term effect before deciding, as a name change is not required to fulfill cultural or personal reasons.
1: The Artificial Intelligence Week is currently being observed in Cameroon following its launch yesterday in Yaoundé. Holding under the theme Artificial Intelligence and Scientific Research, the week-long event will gather researchers, academics, innovators, and technology stakeholders. The experts will discuss ways to use artificial intelligence to promote scientific discovery and innovations, to be chaired by the Minister of Scientific Research and Innovations, Dr. Madeleine Twente. In health, three suspected cases of monkeypox have been reported in the west region of Cameroon. The most recent is a 26-year-old man, a resident of Bangoran in the Noun division. However, no case has been confirmed in the eight district hospitals in the region. Health experts, however, call on the population to maintain hygiene practices. Out of Cameroon, the U.S. military has claimed responsibility for an attack on Iran on Tuesday night. This as a response to a similar attack attributed to Tehran against an American helicopter close to the Strait of Hormuz. Relatively, Israel has continued military strikes in southern Lebanon, with reports revealing at least 11 dead, this despite the ceasefire agreement between Israel and Iran. And in sports, several Elite One players in Cameroon have voiced complaints over unpaid salaries at their respective clubs this season. Among them, players of Aigle Royale have crafted a collective letter revealing they have only received a single month's pay and have chosen to stay out of club activities until the issue is resolved. A similar issue has surfaced in the Northwest, with players of PWD crying out for unpaid wages and match bonuses. This note in sports brings us to the end of the 8 a.m. Balingua News. We received technical assistance from Irish Kemwe, who is our sound engineer. Behind the cameras, we have Alain Kwekam and Brian Bida. Script editing, Kobitep and Priscilla and Ebel Bella Samari. Editorial coaching, Ebel Bella Samari. Coordination, the station's manager, Roger Kiek. And general supervision, the Reverend Pastor Bisai Emmanuel Noel. For news presentation, we have been Glory Ngange and
0: Florent Goya. Merci très chers auditeurs pour votre aimable attention. Glory Ngange, see you tomorrow to another edition of the 8 a.m. Balingua Newscast on Royal FM. Pour la suite des programmes, Glory Ngange, can you receive a Bill The Rock?
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0: My name is Abel Bela Samari. The future of Cameroon is very bright, and that brightness can only be attained when we live as united people in a loving environment.
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0: June 10, 2026. Dear listeners, good afternoon. Our top stories. Mutualists of the Mutual Assistance and Solidarity Muscle will, as from June 30th, start benefiting from the different advantages offered them by the Muscle Act 6. In the meantime, mutualists on the Renapro Finance SA branch in Guso have been urged to round up with registrations and contributions as the deadline draws near.
1: We are waiting for the member to finalize their contribution and collect their contribution. We try to present our different offers to clients, but the most requested offers are financing.
0: Out of the country, police in South Africa have launched a manhunt after 12 people were killed in a mass shooting. And in sports, the Mexico Teachers Union has blocked access to the stadium which is expected to host the opening ceremony of the 2026 FIFA World Cup. You will get details of these stories and more in the course of this newscast. Stay with us. Once more, good afternoon, ladies and gentlemen. We kickstart with our special page.
2: Muscle Act 6, our special page in the news.
0: Mutualists of Renapro Finance SA Guso branch have been urged to keep their Muscle Act 6 Solidarity Fund up to date, this as the deadline for the end of registrations and contributions for Muscle Act 6 is fast approaching. The call was made by the branch manager. Details with you, Evans Williams Jobati.
3: Monsieur Ndormo, bonjour.
4: Bonjour, madame.
3: Nous avions les financements allant de 100 000 à 2 millions. Villa moderne à usage d'habitation.
4: Il n'y a plus de voiture, madame.
3: Nous avons enlevé le matériel roulant, mais si vous avez besoin, vous pouvez vous diriger en quoi banque pour prendre acte et constituer un dossier.
5: In this exchange between the branch manager, Mafun Lee, Eve Christel, and a mutualist who just completed his 26,000 francs contribution, one can clearly hear the Renapro Finance SA personnel edifying her customer on his wished offer. Looking closely at the various Muscle Act 6 offers, we can notice that mutualists in this neighborhood preferred financial assistance for their businesses, as Claude Cedric Sassy details out.
1: Regarding Maso, we are waiting for the member to finalize their contribution and collect their contribution. We try to present our different offers to clients, but the most requested offers are financing, option to boost customer activity.
5: Added to this, the customer service manager of the Renapro Finance SA Ngusu branch reminds mutualists that there is not much left.
1: The most requested of is 500 tusan. For customers who are still delaying, we process by phone or by going directly to them at the point of sale to listen to the need.
5: And acknowledging that activities are slow as compared to last year, the branch customer service manager nevertheless remains upbeat of brighter days ahead.
1: It's true that compared to last year, things are taking a little longer to really get off the ground due to several factors, but we hope that everything will be in place before June for the final outcome.
5: With just 18 days to the end of enrollment and contributions into the Mutual Assistance and Solidarity Muscle Act 6, mutualists are equally caught up to pick up their raffle draw tickets in the various Renapro Finance SA branches nationwide before the Solidarity Feast at the Amado Aijo Omi Sports Stadium come July 4th, 2026.
0: And as from June 30, 2026, mutualists of Act 6 will start benefiting the different advantages offered to them by the MASO. One of them is marriage assistance. In order to come in contact with this, there are certain requirements to fulfill. Abel Bilasamari, Director of Information and Editorialist, details them out in the following write-up.
6: In the African society, marriage transcends a simple legal union between two individuals. It is a sacred institution that symbolizes the foundational blending of two families, communities, and ancestral lineage. It represents continuity, social stability, and the collective celebration of life, often requiring immense communal backing to honor the deep-rooted cultural values and extensive social obligation attached to it. It is within this profound cultural context that the mutual assistance and solidarity MASO showcase its core principle of solidarity and mutual assistance, stepping in as an institutional safe net that mirror the traditional African philosophy of community care by easing the immediate financial burden associated with establishing a new household. The fund actively enforces the community's collective responsibility in fostering strong, stable familial foundations. To qualify for this one-time non-renewable marriage celebration assistance benefit, which is granted to betrothed members, regardless of their choosing matrimonial regime, applicants must rigorously satisfy specific administrative and seniority criteria. The process required the submission of a complete dossier consisting of a handwritten application formally signed by the member, a photocopy of the member's national identity card certified by a competent authority, that is a police commissioner, a similarly certified photocopy of their fiancé's national identity card. Additionally, the file must contain a photocopy of the official publication of marriage bonds alongside a photocopy of the member's valid mutual assistance and solidarity identification form relative to the policy effective date. Financial disbursements are strictly scaled according to the member's verified tenure with the organization. Members holding a seniority profile of more than 3 years but less than 5 years are eligible for a capital payout of 150,000 francs CFA, whereas members who have achieved a seniority greater than or equal to 5 years are entitled to a capital payout of 300,000 francs CFA. Through this structural framework, the mutual assistance and solidarity MASO, a product of Renapo Finance SA, perfectly bridge modern financial planning with age-old spirit of African solidarity by transforming individuals' contribution into collective security. Renapo Finance SA, through the mutual assistance and solidarity, ensure that milestones are vital as marriage are not met with financial anxiety, but with the dignity, celebration, and communal backing they truly deserve.
2: MASO Act 6. That was our special page in the news.
0: In health, 3 suspected cases of monkeypox have been reported in the West region of Cameroon. The most recent case is a 26-year-old man, a resident of Bangoran in the Nun Division. However, no case has been confirmed in the 8 district hospitals in the region. Health experts, however, call on the population to maintain hygiene practices. The June ordinary session of Parliament has gone underway at the National Assembly and at the Senate. The exercise, which began yesterday and will last for 30 days, was launched in separate ceremonies chaired by House Speaker Honorable Theodore Datu and at the Upper House by Senator Abubakari Abdoulaye, calling on deputies and senators to work hand in glove with Cameroonians in order to enhance peace, national unity and social cohesion. A week-long activities are currently underway at the National Directorate of Archives and Administrative Records to raise awareness on the importance of archives. This following the International Day of Archives on June 9 under the theme Archives for Justice, Rights, Memories and Future. Our reporter Ngang Nadesh spoke to an expert in the domain of the state of archiving in Cameroon. Here is her report.
2: According to the International Council on Archives, archives are records created or received by individuals, institutions or organizations and preserved because of their enduring value. In Cameroon, these records constitute an important part of the nation's administrative and historical memory. Fabien Sochio is head of the Archival Monitoring and Compliance Service at the Directorate of Archives and Administrative Records at the Ministry of Arts and Culture.
7: The head of state promulgated law number 2024/00032 of August 8, governing archives in Cameroon. This law aims to secure and protect documents produced within the country, provide funding for the development and modernization of archival services, promote professionalization within the sector, and effectively combat violations and offenses related to archives.
2: The archival sector continues to face numerous challenges, ranging from inadequate preservation facilities to a lack of trained personnel.
7: Only a few institutions can maintain a proper archival service. Most public institutions do not have viable archival structures. As a result, preservation conditions are alarming. Staff assigned to these archives have no training, and the working conditions are difficult. Consequently, documents are neglected and gradually deteriorate on their own. There is a lack of financial and material resources needed to properly manage and preserve documents, a shortage of qualified personnel, and a lack of awareness regarding the importance of archives.
2: Archives serve the public interest because they help protect and validate the rights of both the administration and citizens. They support accountability and transparency, and they constitute the very memory of institutions, organizations, and the nation as a whole.
8: Today, June 10, the world over is equally observing the International Day of Dialogue Among Civilizations. The event, which is in its second edition, seeks to promote dialogue over division among cultures, faith, and nations. The annual event was declared by the United Nations in 2024 and established to uphold dialogue as a pathway to peace and to promote mutual understanding. A factory specialized in producing counterfeit money has been dismantled by the number one gendarmerie company in Douala during an operation carried out in the Wuri division. Fake CFA banknotes and coins were discovered in the company owned by a Chinese national. This development serves as an opportunity for us to question Cameroonians on their capabilities to identify counterfeit money. The respondent, Glory Ngange, who is here with details.
2: Among several citizens today, most of them have been duped with fake money at least once. Brenda and Linda are some of the victims.
9: Counterfeit notes in Cameroon is not something new. I've been tricked a couple of times with counterfeit notes, and since today I still cannot identify clearly. It's just guesswork. Look at the number here, look at the sign here.
10: I've been tricked with counterfeit money before, and I only discovered it later when I tried using the note and it was rejected.
2: Even though not sure about the right features to look out for on the genuine banknote, some Yaoundé inhabitants practice the following.
11: I usually look for security features like the watermark, point the note at the sun and see a hidden image inside the note, then the security thread and the feel of the note. I also check that the printing is clear and not blurring.
12: I can easily identify counterfeit money just at a glance, and then if I feel the money, I can see identified.
10: Looking at the texture, the quality of the printing.
2: And to be more careful, Thankful Godwill does thorough verification whenever he comes in contact with money, especially huge sums.
12: I usually ensure that when I receive money, I go through all the money, count it properly to be sure that it's not counterfeit. Because sometimes somebody can just slot in a counterfeit note among other money and give to you. And if you are not so careful, you can find yourself in a very uncomfortable situation.
2: Billion, a businesswoman, encourages other Cameroonians to prevent the circulation of counterfeits by throwing them away upon discovery.
11: I will not use it or pass it to another person to fall victim. I will just discard it. I encourage people, especially business owners, to always take a few seconds to check their money carefully before accepting it.
2: According to reports on the recent discovery, the primary suspect, who is the owner of the factory, was arrested during the security raid and the production equipment of the company confiscated. However, an official statement is yet to be made.
8: The power of mentorship in career advancement and professional growth is the theme under which the first edition of a career orientation program, DOT, the Mentor, will open this Friday, June 12 in Yaoundé. Prior to that event, our newsroom caught up with the initiator of the program, who sheds light on what the mentor is all about and what mentees should expect at the end of this first edition. Take a listen to Tata Evans on the microphone of senior reporter and editor-in-chief Mapalazita.
13: The mentor is a platform we have created to act like a bridge between the inexperienced and the experienced. There's a need for intergenerational dialogue. We created this platform so that we can bring together these young people who are still making their way into the corporate world and link them up with experienced people who have walked the path that will be able to hold the hands of these young people. We are bringing together experts in different fields, in different domains, because those who have applied for this session are also from different fields of life. And then we are bringing young people who are still in the entry level of their career, so that from their experiences, they can guide them. At the end of the day, we are expecting to see young people who have no direction leaving this session with a sense of direction. This program is going to be a 3-month program. We as the organizers, we are going to do the follow-up, and we are hoping that at the end of the day, we will give answers to these young people who are hungry for knowledge, who want to grow. The next session will be announced as time goes on, but this is a platform we are creating for mentorship, purely mentorship and nothing else.
8: We take this economic news where one of Simankam's branch in Figuil, found in the northern region of the country, has suspended production due to persistent electricity shortage after affecting the northern interconnected grid. In a letter dated June 2nd and addressed to customers, the company said it has been informed by power distributor Socadel of a major energy crisis affecting the north region. This decision, according to economic experts, may negatively affect the economy. Jeffrey Tachum spoke to one of them and now reports.
14: The shutdown of the Simankam branch in Figuil goes way beyond a halt in production. It highlights the complexity of the energy crisis affecting northern Cameroon. Jamo Haiwang is a research analyst at the Cameroon Economic Policy Institute.
15: At the time when Cameroon aims to accelerate its industrialization, securing the energy supplies is becoming a strategic economic priority. So this crisis shows that without reliable energy, it will be difficult to sustainably develop the country.
14: According to the experts, Socadel's decision to disconnect the cement factory from the northern electricity network could have far-reaching consequences on both regional and national economic development.
15: The plant's shutdown will lead to a decline in local cement production, which risks increasing transportation costs and driving up cement prices in the North, Far North, and Adamawa regions. This could slow down certain construction and infrastructure projects. Second, there is a direct impact on employment. Hundreds of direct and indirect workers depend on the plant's operations, particularly in transportation, subcontracting, and services.
14: Meanwhile, Chumolo Eugene highlights technical unemployment as one of the most outstanding effects of Simenkam's shutdown.
16: It has employed a lot of Cameroonians, and shutting it down means many Cameroonians losing their jobs. And so there is a fall in the level of employment in the country. And when this level of employment falls, there will be a fall in the income of these citizens as a result of a reduction in the level of employment.
14: More to that, government revenues could be impacted while the threat of a monopoly power might come true. Chumolo Eugene once again.
16: This company paid revenues to government, even the income earners, there is a source of revenue to the government. And so this will reduce the government revenue from this activity drastically. Again, it will lead to a fall in the level of economic growth. The gross national product of the country will have to reduce because an activity has been dropped out of the activity. Another thing, if other companies don't come up to back up the market for cement, there may be that tendency for monopoly power to occur, and it is not actually good.
14: Beyond Simenkam, this situation surrounding electricity crisis in Cameroon sends a negative signal to foreign investors as unstable energy supply increases production cost, reduces business competitiveness, and discourages industrial investments.
8: Our senior reporter and editor-in-chief, Mapala Zita, has joined me with our international news file. Welcome, Zita.
17: Thank you, Crispy.
8: Zita, you say the first batch of Nigerians evacuated from South Africa as a result of xenophobia will leave tonight.
17: That's right, Crispine. A group of at least 270 Nigerians who are expected to make up the first batch of returnees from South Africa following recent xenophobic attacks is scheduled to leave South Africa this evening and will arrive Lagos tomorrow morning as the federal government intensifies efforts to assist affected citizens. According to Kimiebi Ebienfa, spokesperson of the Nigerian Ministry of Foreign Affairs, the evacuees will be flown back to Nigeria aboard an Air Peace aircraft from Johannesburg's O.R. Tambo International Airport today and will arrive the Murtala Mohammed International Airport in Lagos at approximately 5 a.m. on Thursday. The Nigerian government has taken full responsibility for the evacuation exercise, including funding and arrangements for reception of the returnees upon arrival, as well as support before they reunite with their families.
8: And talking about South Africa, Zita, you see there is a manhunt following the killing of 12 people in a mass shooting.
17: Yes, police in South Africa have today launched a manhunt after 12 people were killed in a mass shooting at an informal settlement in Johannesburg. At least 10 suspects, heavily armed with rifles, entered the Jumpa informal settlement in the suburb of Cleveland late last night and opened fire before fleeing in a white vehicle. Members of the Jumpa community believe the shooting may be linked to a turf war between groups of illegal miners living in the area. Police also say at least 9 other people are being treated in hospital for gunshot wounds, while investigations are on the way to determine the cause of the attack.
8: What other international news do you have for us, Zita?
17: A whole lot more is going on around the world, Crispine. Iran launched airstrikes on Bahrain and Kuwait today, saying it targeted an airbase in Jordan hosting U.S. forces, a claim which was not immediately acknowledged either by American or Jordanese officials. Tehran said the attack was in retaliation for an earlier U.S. strike confirming hits around Bandar Abbas and Qasem Island. Brazilian President Luiz Inácio Lula da Silva has widened his lead over opposition Senator Flavio Bolsonaro in the run-up to this year's presidential race, recovering ground after reports linked the right-wing challenger to a disgraced banker, this according to a poll published today. According to the poll, Lula da Silva would win a potential second-round runoff against Flavio by 44% to 38%. And then an Indonesian military court has today sentenced four officers for their involvement in an acid attack on an activist known for campaigning against the growing role of the army. Their sentences range from 3 years to 1.5 years in prison after they were found guilty on charges of premeditated assault on Andre Yunus, coordinator of the Contrast Rights Group. Back to you, Crispin.
8: Thank you, Mapalazita. We come back with sports. We open in cycling, where the seventh lap of the Cameroon International Cycling Tour has been cancelled today in Limbe. The organizers and College of Commissioners made the decision after a local river flooded, leaving key parts of the race course entirely impassable. Reacting to the issue, the mayor of the Limbe city, Paul Efomembole Ngale, has expressed regret. Here is an excerpt.
18: We regret what has really happened. Unfortunately, from every indication, cycling tour in Limbe had to be cancelled because of the natural phenomenon, the rain. You know, Limbe is a town that is prone to flood, and following the rainfall all of these days has actually caused that the technical team, the cycling tour, look at the situation and say that at the end of the day, the cycling tour cannot take place because of the international standard. I want to say that the population of Limbe was completely ready for this, and the preparations, all the rest of the other preparations, was already done to receive this population. As you can see, the population has already come out for this event, just like other past years that we have been privileged to have this.
8: Several Elite One players in Cameroon have voiced complaints over unpaid salaries at their respective clubs this season. Among them, players of Aigle Royal have drafted a collective letter revealing they have only received a single month's pay and have chosen to stay out of club activities until the issue is resolved. A similar issue has surfaced in the Northwest, with players of PWD crying out for unpaid wages and match bonuses. Reacting to the issue, sports journalist Lambert Onana says the club's presidents are to be blamed.
19: Totally absurd to think that the president of the Cameroon Football Federation is responsible for salaries not being paid in companies which are affiliated to its federation. When I mean companies, I mean football clubs, because a club is a company, is an economic entity that has a capital, a functioning, a budget. They also have income, so returns on income. Remember, about 8 weeks ago, club presidents went to the Cameroon Football Federation to get their due. No one published any article saying, okay, I received. No one. Now, weeks later, we are already having issues of players going on strike for not receiving their salaries. He goes from several clubs in the Littoral and West region. Haven't heard anything about the Central region yet, but I think it's a very, very complex situation right now, which players are facing with 3 games left to go. I can only implore the players to adjust themselves and end the season and see for themselves.
20: 2026 FIFA World Cup, our special page in the news.
8: Final preparations for the match for the 2026 FIFA World Cup will wrap up today ahead of tomorrow's opening ceremony in Mexico. The opening ceremony will feature several music icons, including Shakira and Burna Boy, who are expected to headline the festivities while performing the official tournament song. The ceremony will also feature a football match between South Africa's Bafana Bafana and the host Mexico at 8 p.m. The Mexico Teachers Union has blocked access to the stadium, which is expected to host the opening ceremony of the 2026 FIFA World Cup.
0: joined by the social collective. The demonstrators are leveraging the international event to demand wage and pension reforms, threatening to disrupt the opening match between Mexico and South Africa on Thursday. This action notably adds to threats from workers at the SoFi Stadium in California who have voted to launch strike action.
20: 2026 FIFA World Cup, that was our special page in the news.
0: Olivier Ndema Epo is here with the summary of this newscast in the French language. Good afternoon, Olivier.
4: Bon après-midi, Frédéric Crispin. Mutuelle d'assistance et de solidarité, MASSO, encore 18 jours.

0: The 2 p.m. newscast was technically assisted by Salomon Isana, our sound engineer, and our studio's clerk, video editor, Alan Quakam, producer, Biwa Braya, news editing, and Mapala Zita, editorial coach, Enabel Bilasamari, coordination, Jose Kirk, and for general supervision, the Reverend Pastor Bisai Emmanuel Noel. For presentation, I have been Frenway Crispin. Up next is Spot R, a presentation of Biwa Brian. Brian, good afternoon.
1: Thank you. Good afternoon, Frenway Crispin.
0: Tell us about Spot R this afternoon.
1: Yes, it's tomorrow, 2026 FIFA World Cup. It starts tomorrow. Of course, yes, there will be no Cameroon. But then there is a Team Africa that is made up of 10 different nations. The debut game is going to be Bafana versus one of the hosts, Mexico. Do they stand a chance? We'll be looking at that. But most importantly, we have the Elite One Championship, which is gradually running to an end. And recently, we have players who have been crying out for unpaid wages. So we are going to discuss all this with our experts in the studio today.
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0: I am Mapalazita. The beauty of our cultural diversity is what makes us unique. Let us stand together for a peaceful and one Cameroon.
1: I am Biwa Brian, and I believe peace is the bridge that connects us all. Let's strive to build a world where love, tolerance, and understanding thrives. 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
3: 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That is why,
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20: I am called Makunchop Cecile. I want a very beautiful house. I say thank you to Masso. When they told me, I did not even believe.
19: Act 2.
12: Ebodine Chama Josephine.
21: Here I am. I am an owner of a villa house. I am truly happy.
19: Act 3.
12: Bibagwe Kuma Jimmy.
1: Even I didn't believe it. 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I subscribed with 26,000 CFA francs. 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
19: Act 4.
12: Chami Jacques.
1: It's a great and immense joy that fills me right now because with 26,000 CFA francs, which I didn't believe, I find myself the owner of a villa house.
19: Act 5.
12: I am Kamje Epuze Mangwa. The surprise was very big. The Lord is wonderful. He offered me a house.
19: Who will be the next beneficiary?
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Yeah, it's the Thompson Studio of Reality.4FM signing in. Is the program Sports Hour, which comes up every Wednesdays to bring you valuable and debatable topics around the world of sports. Coming up today, we are going to look at the Elite One Championship. We are nearing the close of the 2025-2026 season. Unisports are still front runners, but then they are closely followed by Dinamo and Colom Sportif of Jai Lobo, who are only behind with 3 points and three more match days to go for each of these teams. Away from there, we have players of various clubs, PWD, Eglo Real of Menua, and several others who have not revealed, who are crying out for lack of pay in their salaries for a couple of months now in the championship. We are going to look at all this, plus the 2026 FIFA World Cup, which starts tomorrow in Mexico. We are going to have all these picks, plus a few others, including the Guinness Women's Super League and others to talk about on today's edition of the program. I'm inviting you to stay glued, as I will be right back immediately after this gospel interlude.

0: Before getting to today's edition of the program, we'll take out some time to talk about the mutual assistance and the solidarity program. So here's an initiative that has been brought at your disposal, at the disposal of your friends, your loved ones, your family members, so whosoever, to all benefit and to all reap from the shackles of poverty, to move away from the shackles of poverty, rather. It is an initiative that has come to help you in your daily endeavors, to help you in your projects, to help you in your day-to-day living, to help you even health-wise, to help you in different ways. This initiative has helped a lot of persons in the previous editions. We are gradually transiting to Maswak 6, which is the 6th edition. Then you should know that this initiative has stood the test of time. Currently heading to the 6th edition, more numbers each edition, and it keeps growing. This may just be your own opportunity to get something, to get funding for a project you've had and then the finances were not forthcoming, to get maybe assistance for something that you did not ever imagine you could get assistance for, to get assistance legally, to get assistance health-wise, and what do I feel? Now, with the mutual assistance, you stand an opportunity to benefit from a wide stream of things. I always like to say we have more than 1,000 different things you start to benefit once you register for this initiative. More than 1,000. And I would always categorize them into 3 different categories. We have the cash prizes, we have the material prizes, and then we have various sorts of assistance. I'm going to go ahead and start with the assistance. And one of the most important ones, or let me not impose it as an important one, but at least I do know that here is one of the most important: health assistance. We are currently in a world, in a space, in a society where health is next to none. That means that health is the first behavior, that thing. You cannot get that dream job if you are not in good health. You cannot make the bags, you cannot make the money if you are not in good health. You cannot travel out to wherever you want to travel if you are not in good health. You cannot have education if you are not in good health. You literally cannot even eat if you are not in good health. So, health is very important in our day-to-day living, and I'm pretty sure a lot of you out there who are listening to me now would agree with me that health is very important. And so the mutual assistance has put this as one of the things you stand to benefit once you register for the mutual assistance and solidarity program. To benefit this, you just head over to the Mami Hospital Complex. It is located at Nouvelle Route Kwabang. There you can do your consultation and any other thing you can think of health-wise. And at the end of the day, once you're able to prove that you've registered for the mutual assistance, yes, you stand to benefit a percentage cut on your bills. I mean, that's something that's very important. We are currently in a society where paying bills sometimes is a big deal for some people. But then with the mutual assistance, here's an opportunity for you. You do not need to go through all the burden of paying the entirety of the bills. I mean, you stand an opportunity to have a percentage cut on your bills, just because you register for the mutual assistance and the solidarity program. Aside from the health assistance, you could have legal assistance. Like I said, we are currently in a society where there are strong people and there are people who are considered not to be strong. There are different class of people: the high class, the middle class, and the lower class. You understand that there is always this divide. Now, you who is perhaps in the low class or in the middle class, how do you stand probably to go up against someone who is in the high class? Probably you have your properties, you would want to bind them legally, but then you don't know how to go about it. Here's your chance. Register for the mutual assistance. And then here are one of the things you stand to benefit: legal assistance. There is a whole group of legal experts that the team has put together. They can help you in such a situation. Away from there, we equally have the construction of borehole services. We call it accompanying when you're getting married, and accompanying when you're diseased, when someone is diseased, or when you lost someone, you're getting married. The mutual assistant is going to accompany you. You understand that this is a time to make merry, this is a time to enjoy, this is a time to celebrate, and yeah, they're going to accompany you through that journey. Even when you're bereaved, yeah, you stand an opportunity to get something. They are going to accompany you through this process because they equally understand that this is a very difficult moment in each person's life. So yes, once you join the mutual assistance, you become like family, and they're going to look at you as family as well. Away from assistance, we have material prizes, things that you stand to benefit, but then these are material things. Amongst them, we have vehicles, that's personal vehicles, vehicles that can put to commercial use what we popularly call as taxis, tricycles as well, all these things that can be put in commercial use. Yeah, some of the material things you start to benefit. And one of the biggest, in fact, the biggest, the villa house, construction of a villa house. It's very difficult sometimes to get a befitting house. I mean, the hurdle of getting a land, titling the land and doing everything, setting up the foundation, structuring it and, you know, all that, roofing, zinging, painting, finishing and all that. Sometimes it may just be a very long hurdle that some people may just sit and think, oh, am I ever going to reach this level? With the mutual assistance, yeah, you can reach this level. We've had persons who are house owners now just because they registered for this initiative. So here's your own chance to own a house. To own a house, a villa house. Not just any kind of house, a villa house in a very conducive environment where you have different sorts of provisions, everything taken care of. Away from assistance, we have the cash prizes. Here now goes to those who want to finance their projects. We are in a world where almost everyone has an idea. Everyone has a business idea, but then no one has the funding to see this idea go through. No one has what it takes to see this idea go through. Well, this is a chance for you to get the fundings that you need, the fundings that you deserve to see through that your project, to ensure that their project comes into reality. Because it is one thing to dream, and it is another thing to realize that dream. It is one thing to conceive a project, and then it is another thing to realize this project. Like I told you, these are realities that people go through every day. Everyone out there, almost everyone who is being reasonable, has this one idea. They know that if they engage into this idea, it is going to land them somewhere big. It is going to yield fruit. There's going to be returns on investment and so on. But then they do not have the finances. The finances are not forthcoming to see this come to realization. Here is your opportunity. You register for the mutual assistance. You stand an opportunity to get any of these financial cash prizes, which may fund that project of yours. You may decide to use it for educational purpose, to fund your education, expand your business. Some of you already have businesses, but then you want to expand the business. You have your capital. You want to expand your capital. It all depends on you, but one thing that is always very important is that you try to invest, or you try to do injections where there are going to be returns on those investments. You try to put it where it is going to generate returns in months, weeks, days, or years to come. That is what is very, very important. So for these cash prizes, you have cash prizes ranging from 100,000 CFA francs, and it stretches through to 2 million CFA francs, various brackets. 100,000 CFA francs, 250,000 CFA francs, 500,000 CFA francs, 750, 1 million, 2 million. You can imagine where such sums of money can take you to. The funny thing here is that to get yourself enrolled, it is just 26,000 CFA francs. 26,000 CFA francs. 26,000 CFA francs. For those who got their registration earlier on, when they are just open registration, it was a very easy process, because one very important thing is that you do not need to pay the entirety of these 26,000 CFA francs. I mean, you can decide to pay into installments. Installments that suit you. Meaning that installments are not imposed on you. They will not impose on you that you pay every after 2 days, you pay every after 1 week, you pay every after... No, they don't impose that on you. You choose the installments. You choose the rate at which you want to pay. But the most important thing is, by the deadline, you must... It is a must. You must be able to complete the 26,000 CFA francs. Even if you have contributed 25,975 francs, my friend, 25 francs is lacking. And you failed. You've not respected the rules and you are not a mutualist. Therefore, you cannot benefit from any of the things I've listed today. So it is 26,000 CFA francs before the deadline. The deadline for this registration is the 29th of this month. If you do the math, we are just 19 days away from ending the registration. I just did small mathematics, small arithmetics now. I mean, if you want to register for this initiative now, it's not too late. You can decide to register today, tomorrow, but you can decide to register any day. It must be before the 29th of this month. And you can decide to register and then you paid all the 26,000 CFA francs. Depends on you. If you still cannot pay all the 26,000 CFA francs, you decide to pay into installments. Like I'm saying, we have 19 days left from today. Which means that if you pay today and you want to be paying, if you register today and you want to be paying on installments, each day you would have to give 1,368 francs. Perhaps you can round it up to maybe 1,400 francs, and you see that by 19 days by the deadline you must have finished your registration. For you who decides that, okay, you want to do it on a weekly basis, because we are just weeks, you may decide to pay 9,578 francs each week till that day. And then you would be able to complete your registration before the deadline. So it all depends on you. The windows are still open, the doors are still open for you to get yourself enrolled if you've not enrolled. The process has been made very easy. You just head over to any of the group and approve finance agencies. You ask to get yourself enrolled. The attendants that will get to you, they have made the process very, very easy for everyone. You can equally come over here to Royal FM, where we are beaming live from, to get yourself enrolled. They are going to lead you through the process. It's as easy as the word easy itself. Aside from there, we equally have registration points that have been stationed in different places across the city of Yaoundé. We have one at Kolmenseng around the Carrefour. There, you can get to this number 674-724-422, 674-724-422, to get someone who is going to register you for this initiative. Now, if you are located somewhere around called Bisong, around the Carrefour, you probably have a registration point there. To get to the person, you can dial the number 698-940-891, 698-940-891, 698-940-891. Like I said, Royal FM equally registers mutualists. We are located at Sapo Mimboman, what we call in English, the Firefighters Brigade. You just get around there, you ask around. They are going to lead you to Royal FM, and yeah, you can get yourself registered. So that is it for the mutual assistance. For more inquiries, general inquiries, you can dial the number 640-613-842, 640-613-842, or 671-1573-21, 671-1573-21. Those are the numbers you can use for general inquiries on the mutual assistance. Remember, the deadline for registration is the 29th of this month, 19 days to go to the end of registration and contribution into the mutual assistance and solidarity program. This may just be your own opportunity to benefit from villa houses, from the various cash prizes, from legal assistance, health assistance. Yes, opportunity.
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6: 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I will register for ACTIC. 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
7: And what if your solution comes from Maso Axis? 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
12: Il est 15h. 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

And thank you very much for joining us on Reality.4FM. Here is the sports beaming live from Sapamim Woman. If you're just joining us, like I said, on today's edition of the program, we have a wide few of things we are going to discuss. First, the nature of the Elite One Championship. 3 match days to end the championship. Unique Sports are still front runners. They are leading Cologne Sportive and Dynamo, who are firmly in a title race with just 3 points and 3 more match days to go. Plus, we have players of various clubs who are crying foul. They say they have not been paid their salaries for several months. Some players say just 1 month of salary has been paid ever since the 2025-2026 football season kicked off. We are going to look at the World Cup. It starts tomorrow. And Team Africa is going to have the opening game. That is Bafana Bafana of South Africa facing off against Mexico for one of the openers. Ahead of that, we have a lot of stories from there. First, we have the Teachers Trade Union who are threatening to block entry into the stadium. They are striking for better salary payments and all that. Plus, we have the Somalian guy. The African referee was supposed to be one of the referees, but then the US denied to give me a visa to enter the country, and so he's back in Somalia. We're going to look at all these picks shortly after this.

0: You know, Cameroonian, we have all the sizes. If we put seriousness, like from here to there, I look the difference between our sportmen, individual skills. Look at how small we are, but we are able to challenge people who are twice bigger than we are. Not to insult anyone, they do it for the love, because there's no money. So much more as they love the game, but it comes a time, a guy says, but I've given 3 years here. What have I gotten?
1: Only the federation cannot like support all that by themselves. And this will attract like big money, businesses, I don't know. And when you talk about where basketball is a profession, you only talk about US and France or South Africa. Even just close there in Rwanda. In Rwanda, guys are actually living off basketball.
2: We had a plan already before coming here against all the teams we are supposed to play here, against South Africa, against Madagascar. It's unfortunate that couldn't get the win at the end, but that's what rugby is about. So now we have a plan also set for Kenya. We are just going to continue in what we already started. We need to have a medal. Finish on the podium here will be something very good for us. So that's what we are going to look for. We just need to keep continuing participating in this kind of tournament. I believe that if you continue playing this kind of tournament, up to 5 years, we'll be able to do something good.

0: keep on with that same solid speed. There should not be like Manchester United, sorry for taking us out of Africa. They don't win one and lost four. They should keep on with that speed. And congratulations to Samuel Jokic.
1: Does Young Sport Academy still have hope? Because currently they are the last team.
0: Young Sport Academy, I don't see them happy. I'm not sure if they will remain in the league without going down for second division. I think this can still turn around for them. And I agree that things turn around for them.
2: Remember in 2022, things were a little tough. That's why I had to switch from France to Portugal. At point, I had to get to the Minister of Sports and Physical Education, Mr. Mwede Kambi. After discussing with him, he was like, okay, you can be a good chance of medal for Cameroon. So the States gave me like some funds that were very beneficial for my preparation. He signed the document, but after some time, the payment wasn't really done. It was taking so much time, and I had to call him. I remember he called one of his directors, I think in charge of finance, that I had to talk with him for them to be able to do everything possible for me to receive.
3: Olembe Japun Bandina. All our fields, competition, and as far as fields of training are kept in very good state. Garua, I want to say that the coordinator of Garua is doing a very great job. It's not just Garua, but we say a big thank you to

0: Thank you very much. So we'll go straight into the program already. I'm joined in the studio by Akumani David. Hello, David. Good afternoon. Welcome.
1: Good afternoon to Evans. Good afternoon to Evans William Jokbati. Good afternoon to Nadesh. Good afternoon to our technician. Good afternoon to all the fans of Sports R. Good afternoon to all the fans of Man United. Good afternoon to
0: what are you even see proud of? Why is it only
1: our dear, we are off season. Our dear indomitable Lions and Lionesses. Good afternoon to Donald Trump. Good afternoon to all of the countries that were participating at this year's World Cup. We know it's not easy, but we're happy that at least measures have been put in place to ensure that we have a beautiful World Cup. Good afternoon to Mr. Omar Atang, who will be watching the World Cup on the screens instead of being an active participant, unfortunately, because of some diplomatic issues. He will no longer be there. I'm happy to be here, Evans. Biwa Brian, good afternoon to you. Thank God for life. Thank God for bringing me here safely. And hoping that we're going to have a very, very beautiful program. And thanks to our technician who is managing the 10,000 buttons.
0: I've always wanted to ask this question. Are those buttons really up to 10,000? I always hear that a lot.
1: Yeah, there are a lot. There are a lot of buttons. There are a lot of functions. A lot of things that he has to manipulate. I think that he deserves some credits. He deserves some kudos. He deserves some accolades, because it's not really easy to manage him.
0: We used to call him
1: and to ensure that we have our voice on air is not really easy.
0: Yeah.
1: So good afternoon once again. I'm happy to be here.
0: I'm sure you can see yourself on screen.
1: Not yet. Not yet. Maybe you have to focus on me.
0: Okay, no, when do we show you out? I would let you know. Evans has joined us. The second voice will be listening on the program today while waiting for the others to join us. Hello, Evans. Good afternoon.
2: Good afternoon.
1: I can now see myself on the screen.
2: Good afternoon, Brian.
1: It's really beautiful.
2: It's like this Manchester United man does not want that she talk.
0: No, you can talk now.
1: Okay. We are playing the Champions League next season, so
2: we'll be playing
1: midweek games. We'll be playing cup games.
2: That Rashford is not for all shaking. Thank you very much. Good afternoon, Biwa Brian, and it's always a pleasure for me to intervene on Sports R.
0: It's nice to have you. So there are a lot of things I really want to talk on the program, and it's just unfortunate that I'm looking at the time we'll have to spend, and probably it's not going to be enough. Amongst them, I'd like for us to start at home.
2: The Elite One Championship.
0: Yeah.
1: Well, that's happened again.
0: So, yesterday we saw a letter from... It's something we've always been seeing every year. We always see these things.
2: Another letter.
0: Yeah, we saw a letter from players of Eagle Royal of Menwa. The letter, all of them wrote and they signed. I'd not read the letter. But the letter is saying that they have received only one salary this season. Yes, only once. That means that I paid them just one time this season. And they are saying they are not going to continue anything that has to do with football. They will not continue until they look into their issue. And... they always say that there is no fire without smoke. Is that even how they say that thing? There is no smoke without fire. Now, we understand that for this to happen, there must be something. There must be a problem, right? So, to you, I would ask the question, David. Who should be blamed here? The club presidents for not paying those salaries? Or the federation for not giving these clubs the money they are supposed to use to pay salary? Because these club presidents are always their own complaining. Now, when players always say that they have not paid our salaries, the clubs will say their own that they have not received subvention.
1: I think that we have to be serious in this country. If you want to operate a club, not that you're operating an enterprise.
0: Okay, okay.
1: An enterprise is any entity that generates income on its own, and it's self sustaining. Subvention does come to add or boost your income, but you yourself as a club, or as as an entity, you have to ensure that you have the necessary finances to run the club. I think that we have been crying for a very long time. We have been crying this thing every day, salaries. But we have to look within ourselves. What can we do as a club, or what can we do as a federation to ensure that we don't hear these things again? I think that to throw the blame game or solely blame the clubs, because the clubs are entitled to ensure that they make their clubs enterprises. Mm. You can imagine at the YFM, and you start telling the workers that yes, I'm not received subvention from the state, so I'm not paid salaries to my workers. I think that's a barbadash, as they call it in a local language. I think that the clubs have to be blamed. This federation, the club president have to be blamed. They have to ensure that try as much as possible to at least have an income generating activity apart from subvention from the federation. Mm-hmm. You can operate like clubs in Europe who have self sponsors. Aigle Royale de Menwa is not a small club in Cameroon. They are played at the highest level of football in the country. Mm-hmm. And we should not be hearing this from players from Aigle Royale or La Menwa, because it just tells us that the club presidents, they are not doing anything to ensure that the clubs grow. If I'm hearing this from Kumba City FC, I know that the club that is just trying to build itself. Or if I hear it from Sabli or Bati, mm-hmm. I know that it's a club that is trying to build itself. But nevertheless, I'm saying,
2: David, at this point, I needed a pen. I don't know why I did not come to the studio with a pen and paper. Because, Evans, I have a pen here. There are some things that you are saying that I need to jot, so I will come back to it. But before that, Evans, so I would like to get your own. Sorry for cutting you. I'll come back to you. Yes, Evans, what's your own opinion? Now, the same question I asked him. Who should we blame here? Should we blame the clubs, the president? Let me not say, sorry that we have to say directly president, mm-hmm. In almost every institution, if they say this institution has done something, they'll also hold by the president, the person within the institution. So that's why I'm using president here. So should we blame the president? Or who should we blame? Because this in the past,
1: it's good to see myself on
2: the TV. So yes, because in the past these guys always say that I have not received subvention, and that's the reason why most of their claims are unable to pay their salaries, right?
3: Yeah.
2: Who should we blame? The guys are not receiving their salaries.
3: Brian, this is not a question of today. This is not something that began today.
2: Let's talk it today.
3: It's not something that is not something new in our Elite One Championship. I remember one season where players had to actually boycott games because they were not receiving salaries, because club presidents were not paying, and club presidents on our side, they were equally saying they don't receive money from the federation. The federation too, on their side, they are saying they have given, and then it is all of us who are like lost, that then where is the money? So I think this is just a remake of what we had to see last season, ending season, because it is nothing new, as I earlier said. And I think the people that are solely responsible, first of all, at the first part to be blamed, are the club presidents, as David actually said. Because
2: why are they blaming them, that they have not gone and asked for the subvention?
3: Not only that they have not gone and asked for the subvention, but there is equally what we say in business, like you should have other resources, external resources. You should not always be counting on the internal ones or the main ones. It's like, for instance, you move over, you want to like build, start up a business, and you think the business will start producing, giving you the interest at that point in time. No, there are some businesses that when you start it up, you wait for some time before the interest start coming. So, and it's the same thing with a football club is that kind of a business whereby when you start with it, you need to invest a lot of money before the interest start producing after some years. And I will take good clubs, like, for instance, let us take a case of L'Ecole des Brasseries du Cameroun, for instance. You will notice that Les Brasseries du Cameroun does not count on subventions. These are not two different, because it is also a
2: one
3: club.
2: One is like a club, it's football. One is an academy.
3: You should understand that all of them are operating under football.
1: Where is the difference?
3: Why do I say
2: so?
1: What is the difference?
2: Just recently.
1: difference.
4: This Yonjo broke the record for
1: these clubs can as well create academies that they can buy players from. They are dogmatic. Okay,
4: Brian,
1: they are not pragmatic.
4: Brian,
1: on a very serious note,
4: to ask you, grammatical.
1: They are dogmatic. No, they are not pragmatic.
3: Brian, since you say these clubs are not the same, what are one of the criteria that FIKA put out so that clubs can operate in the England Championship? What are some of them? Can you list them out?
0: And remember that in those days, like...
3: In those days. What are the criteria that FIKA put out so that any club to be considered as a professional club can operate in the England and two championships?
0: I'm even trying to make an exception because I'm the one to ask questions. Yeah, so you're asking me
3: questions. I am asking you this question to make it understand. Let me tell you the criteria since you don't want to answer. One of the criteria was that the clubs should have a female division. Second criteria is that the clubs should have stadiums of their own. Uh-huh. The third criteria was that they should have academies, youth divisions.
0: They should have female teams.
3: Exactly. Uh-huh. And if at this point in time, we are still coming back to this particular situation. That means these clubs are not respecting them. FIKA Foot and the others, they are just struggling to put them in so that we can have a professional football. So this is just made to understand. Brian, you asked me a question. Let me learn.
0: Wait, no. Can I learn? You asked the question and you are answering your question.
3: I answered the question because you delayed.
0: Hold on. Can you wait? Okay. Yeah. Let me not go and say I'm the boss. Yeah. I am the one who is.
3: Yeah. You're the anchor. You're the anchor.
0: I'm not asking questions here.
3: Mm-hmm. Mm-hmm.
0: So you talk when I say you should talk, you stop when I say you should stop.
3: Okay.
0: Sir. Are we d'accord?
3: Brian, you invited me here to talk.
0: Are we d'accord?
3: Okay.
0: I invited you to talk. Thank you. I like the fact that you've acknowledged that. You just have to be like David here. Mm-hmm. He's being humble. I understand that Manchester United has taught him how to be humble. I know when people are talking, you don't run your mouth carelessly. You just be humble. Now, you made mention of the fact that they had earlier on brought in some different criteria.
3: Yeah.
0: Some prerequisites that you must fulfill before you participate in the championship. Mm-hmm. So I may like to ask you here, what has the federation done to ensure that these different criteria are being met by these teams? Because the same teams that they say if you don't have this, you don't have this, you will not participate are the teams who are participating.
1: Then who are they blaming now?
3: Okay,
1: for not
3: now
1: paying
3: the
1: salaries?
3: Yeah, exactly.
1: Who are they blaming now for not paying salaries?
0: I'm trying to go where Evans took us to.
3: Okay, let us finish from there. Yes. So, what has the federation done?
0: You said that if you do not have a stadium, you will not play. Mm-hmm. If you don't have a female team, you will not play. But now we find teams that don't have any of these things.
3: That's why I say, you asked the question, what has the federation done? Let me take a case of the Edouard.
0: I did not hear that there was any club that was excluded because they did not meet the certain criteria.
3: That is what I'm saying. Let us take a case of the Edouard Championship, for instance. It became a must that you must have a host field because of the situation we had with Onyes. And you notice that now, as we are speaking, all clubs in the England Championship, I will not say their own stadiums, they borrowed stadiums.
1: They have their own ground.
3: There are some pitches that are being allocated to some and others that they just borrow it for the time being. Now, talking about the female division, for instance, that each club, I remember Canong at one point in time, they signed a contract or a partnership with a female team in the female category so that they can be able to be there. I'm still reaching, Brian. Now, the other ones that they could not equally just exclude them immediately because if they had to exclude them, they will notice that maybe we might be playing a league of five teams only.
0: Mm-hmm.
3: I am serious. Five teams only because only five teams actually met these criteria. Only five. And some of them even still lack some credentials. Now, why did the federation continue? Because at least the federation should remember that there are players that at least needed to operate. What if, okay, let us say...
1: That's what they call administrative tolerance.
3: Exactly. And that administrative tolerance is now that we are seeing that it is disturbing us.
0: Administrative tolerance.
3: Exactly. So they accepted it. After accepting it, now, see, the very same people that they did not have the criteria from the
1: start.
3: They are the ones blaming the federation. They are the ones that any small thing, they are the ones. But now, let me ask you the question too, Brian. Why is it that when this particular people...
0: You keep asking me questions.
3: I will only continue asking this question because this is a situation that did not start today. It's something of sins. Why is that each time that these club presidents and these clubs or players, when they touch the salaries, they don't equally go out to say, okay, we have received our salaries. We have received this. They just stay quiet.
0: I was supposed to ask you that. You're asking me.
1: That's one of the principles of
0: when we're in school,
1: they used to tell us that news is when something happens extraordinarily. Because if a bus arrives at the station at seven p.m.
0: Uh-huh.
1: and it arrives at 7 p.m. that's no news.
0: It's no news.
1: But now it only becomes news when the bus arrives at 7:30 or
0: exactly 8:30. The same as if a dog is barking, it's no news.
1: It's no news.
0: But if a mummy starts barking, it is news.
1: But nevertheless, Mr. Bill Abraham, he does not give an excuse to those lazy club presidents who think that they can just mesmerize themselves.
0: What should the club presidents do?
1: I carry themselves.
0: What should the club presidents do?
1: Is the president of the club?

0: the budget a milliard, 1 milliard, we know that in a budget we have income and expenditures. And you cannot be holding, you cannot be so pinning down as one of their main income that subvention from the federation. Who does that?
1: In other countries,
0: what happens is that they only have this. These clubs always only have this subvention at the end of the season, and they give the subvention according to their classification on the league.
1: I'm trying.
0: And now I'm saying that on a very serious note, club president should stop being lazy. If you don't want to, if you don't have the managerial capability of running a club, close it down. Unless stop all this nonsense. They are not playing players.
1: We should stop playing football around. Eh?
0: If that's what's going to make us not to be complaining that we're not paying salaries, because every day you complain that we're not paying salary, but every day you play football. So who is fooling who here? Who's fooling who? On a very serious note, we can do better in our country.
1: David.
0: Yes, Brian.
1: Yeah, I like the fact that you had to obey that. Now, I want you to put yourself into the shoe of a club president. You are running a club, right? This season we have 14 teams in the championship. 14.
0: Mm-hmm.
1: Yeah? 14 teams. Which means that each team has to play 26 games.
0: Yes.
1: 26 games.
0: Yes.
1: And you know what happens in the championship?
0: Mm-hmm.
1: What happens is that for a season to start, money is spent to create license.
0: Mm-hmm.
1: Some presidents even go as far as buying boots and giving some players.
0: Mm-hmm.
1: Now, money is spent to produce club jerseys,
0: mm-hmm,
1: and all that.
0: Okay.
1: Money is equally spent each time. For those players that they have transferred, money is paid because we transfer in Cameroon in a very funny way. Mm-hmm. I've seen transfers, especially in the regional where they transfer you with ball. You, like your value is ball, six ball. You bring six ball, they have transferred you, that's your transfer fee. Six ball, six balls. I've seen it.
0: I've seen even man of the match, 5,000 francs of the whole, and they brandish it on
1: some team. Is empty. That card that I've drawn,
2: 5,000. The other one was connection.
1: But away from that now, I'm trying to highlight some of the expenditures that these clubs go for a season to go through.
0: Okay.
1: So they produce these jerseys. Some of them sign.
0: Mm-hmm.
1: They sign players. They have to give players, because you know when the season is starting, you know you have to convince these players as much as you can. So maybe you give them 200,000 to who is king.
0: Mm-hmm.
1: Some big players you give them 800. You can give them 500,000. You give them some. You know it depends on the club. Some can even give, I think, 1 million and so on. Those are expenditures, mm-hmm, that happen before the season starts. Now when the season starts, it depends on the team. For each match, there is what we call a camp. They go for a camp. That is after training, they go for a camp. So say you have a game on Sunday, at least even the poorest team will go for a camp on Saturday.
0: Mm-hmm.
1: Evening. That means that they'll sleep in the camp.
0: Mm-hmm.
1: The teams that have money some more.
0: Okay.
1: They can go to the camp on Friday ahead of a match on Sunday.
0: Okay.
1: But I'm very sure majority of clubs here around is on Saturday.
0: Please say pen and paper. Let me also jot down something.
1: Okay, you're taking down knowledge from me.
0: I know, I have to jot down some things.
1: No, yeah, this paper is small for me. Yeah, Evans, give his own paper.
2: Unfortunately.
1: There's no paper.
0: Okay.
1: No paper. I know you want to jot down the things I'm telling you, the knowledge I am teaching. So now, when they are in the camp, they have to eat, and depending on how rich and poor the club is, that one is going to determine how many times they are going to eat and what exactly they are going to eat. Because there are some clubs that is always rice,
0: and rice.
1: And that means that any day that people go to camp, you don't know if you are eating your rice. So you can eat rice as people go to camp on Saturday evening. You can eat rice in the night. In the morning, people get up, you eat, they will wait small. So around 10, you eat again. And then you go and play around 2, 3, or 4. Now, for clubs that have money, clubs like Kotong Sports,
0: mm-hmm,
1: clubs like Colom.
0: Thank God that you're calling those big clubs. How did they get there?
1: In those days, Union. Those are clubs that have information, exclusive information. I don't know if they still do it now. They have breakfast. Like, they get up in the morning, they go and take breakfast. Before going to the field again, they eat. That's on clothes that I eat but one time. That means when they go to the camp, they eat total 2 times before, and then they go back to the house. So now, when you go and win a match, there's match bonus. Mm-hmm. And still depending on how rich or poor a team is. Some clubs, mm-hmm, 50,000 for match Gagne. Mm-hmm. Sorry, 20,000 for match Gagne. Some can beat 50,000. There are some that do 100,000. I'm not going to call names.
0: Per player?
1: Yes, for match Gagne.
0: I need to jot down some of this.
1: Now, for a draw match at home, most clubs don't pay anything. They don't give you shishi.
0: Mm-hmm.

0: Get ready with MTN. 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Everything you need for an unforgettable weekend is here. Dial star 237 hash now.
1: So like I was saying, match gagné, some clubs give 20, some can give 15, some 50, some 100. Well, it just depends on the capacity of the club. Mm-hmm. Most teams don't pay. When people draw a game at home, you'll not pay anything.
2: Okay.
1: Yeah. And then, when people lost a match, normally there's nothing. That means that people are just wasted. All of you are just wasting your time. There is nothing for anybody. And at the end of the month, again, they still pay salaries. So these match bonuses are exclusive of salaries. They are expected to pay salaries. They are training premiums. Like people go every day, people go with training. Some is 1,000, some is 2,000.
2: I don't know where you are taking.
1: No, I'm trying to understand the question started that you should put yourself in a club president shoe.
2: I'm understanding you.
1: Okay. Now this is without travel expenses.
2: Yes.
1: Most clubs, do you have up to 5 clubs that have their own boss? I think we have Eglove. Anyways, let me not start calling them. We have Star, Renard, PWD, Kotong Sports, Colom,
3: Victoria,
1: Eglo Real of Menwa, Victoria United.
2: Kumba FC.
1: No, they don't. That one is even Elite 2. I'm even calling by Elite 1 clubs now. Okay. Now, for those one that don't have those buses, they have to get a bus that will transport them to a town that will go. They have to go and pay hotel where they are lodging. Mm-hmm. Hotel. Eh? So you look at the expenses that are making for each match day, plus the salary they have to pay, and the salary they have to pay the coach and all that. You look at the expenses. Now, where do you think that these guys are taking this money? Just try to imagine where are they taking.
2: What I'm saying, yeah, I don't get to what I'm saying.
1: Okay.
2: Where does Royal FN has the money to pay his workers?
1: We're talking about football.
2: Let me ask that.
1: Where does Real Madrid take money to pay?
2: Where does Manchester United take money to pay his players?
1: Can answer that question.
2: Where?
1: True. They have many streams of income. Number one.
2: So what is blocking us from having those streams of income in Cameroon?
1: You ask. Earlier on, I even said nobody should ask me because I'm not asking because I want to answer that thing they ask.
2: Okay. And do you know how much Manchester United pays players a week?
1: You want to answer? They pay. Want to answer for
2: wait. You have spoken lengthily. Let me also talk. You have spoken lengthily because I know. You have spoken so lengthily. Now, club presidents at the beginning of everything, you already know what you have to spend. See, just say question in paper are late. So let's
3: leave a mummy.
2: I am a group leader, right? I know that at the beginning of every year, I know all the activities that I have as a group leader, right? Mm-hmm. I know that I have to go for rallies. I need to feed my members. I need to do this. I need to do that. I need to do this. I already start making my plans just at the beginning of the year, before the year comes to an end. I always start making projections for the next year. Right, I know that I'm going to have money. Even if I'm doing appeals, some of these club presidents even go as well. They have elites who they give appeal letters to. They give them millions of francs CFA. They pay how much they pay players. pay players for salaries. How much they pay players for salaries?
1: They say minimum salary for each player should be.
2: Let's go to the clubs in Europe. Marcus Rashford, the salary is 325,000 francs a week. We're not even going to months. You are talking about they have streams of incomes. We have elites in this particular divisions or regions that they can give appeals to. They can sign partnership with enterprises, right?
3: Or the share shares.
2: We have the share shares among themselves. We have businessmen in this particular clubs. We have get-ins. Sometimes it's true that get-ins. Sometimes they sit in the matter in the commissariat. because we see so many times they go to the commissariat. They go to the commissariat to settle the matters of get-ins. I think that club presidents have to be dynamic. They are dogmatic. They are like, how can I say it? They are waiting for manna from heaven. See, 2 seconds in the paper, Ali. Too less. Because I, for one, as a person, if I know that I cannot do something, I leave it. It's either I do it very well or I don't do it at all. I think that we'll start hearing very soon when they give their money, they'll not come and tell us Now, when they receive the salvation from finger food, they will not tell us that they receive salvation. But when the salvation is not there, that's when they say that.
1: Why do you want us to tell you?
3: No. Then they should not tell us when they don't have money.
1: David earlier on said that when they give salvation, that's no news. That's why they said that's no news.
2: Let me come.
1: That's when they don't give.
2: You know, because they are the ones completed the submission has not come. That if you are completed the submission has not come, then why the submission come? Why can't you come and say that it has come?
1: I know the always say.
2: Wait, let me come.
1: No news.
2: Submission was only supposed to exist in the first place.
1: But
2: we're not supposed to have.
1: But they are.
2: We're not supposed to have subventions in the first place.
1: Clubs have been
2: right.
1: Clubs have been wired to think that there is always going to be
2: subventions. Oh, yeah. They have been what?
1: Their brains have been wired to know that no subventions always come.
2: If you want to remain a baby, right? start begging every day. So at my age, I'll be calling my mother that, mommy, I want to eat shawarma. Mommy, I want to eat this. So when they gave it to me, and they gave me the education through.
3: Say, mommy, I don't have Robin Oil.
2: If it's a girlfriend, mommy, urgent 2K. Your girlfriend wants to buy her monthly issue. Start asking from you. When do you grow?
1: Let me take it.
2: When do you grow? On a very serious note, we have to ensure that we grow as a football club and stop behaving like children. If you want to remain like a child, tell us that you are a child, right? Tell us that you are an amateur football club, right? Let's know that you do things like an amateur, but don't come and tell us that you're a professional club and you cannot do something like a professional club. Let's be serious on a very serious note.
1: You want a professional club, you have a professional league.
2: You
1: want a professional?
2: They want come and tell us that Eke Royal men organize a press conference and invite us junior and tell us that Eke Royal their men is no longer a professional club. We are now an amateur club.
1: Did they tell you that they're
2: right?
1: Professional?
2: Did they tell us that they're
1: did
2: professional?
1: They
2: club?
1: Tell you? Did they possibly tell you that
2: they are the ones who usually go to Mr. Ogas? No such as any league professional. No such club professional. No parents. No salary. This is what you are hearing. These are the salaries that are paying. Right.
3: Yes.
2: Have you ever had the opportunity to talk to
1: Evans? I did research because I knew that you people were going to go this way.
3: Yes.
1: So I did research.
3: Okay.
1: How other clubs out there are making money?
3: Yes. Thank God they did the research. We will compare with Cameroon.
1: Yes, I did research. Exquisite research. According to my research, one of the ways that clubs make money out there is by televised networks.
3: Televised networks. That
1: means that when they are playing and these super sport guys are kind of streaming, guys are making money from there.
3: Yes, that's number one.
1: The next is playing international tournaments.
3: Yes.
1: Like you see in Africa, you go and play the CAF Champions League. And
3: exactly. That one is
1: make money.
3: It's not even something to argue.
1: Kotong Sports will cash out from that medium.
3: Nah, they are falling out.
1: No, don't see that thing. Now, another one is through commercials and then sponsorships.
3: Mm-hmm. Yes.
1: Another is through kit sponsors. Like, you used to see Nike will pay Real Madrid to design Real Madrid jerseys.
3: Yes.
1: That will put there. I don't know what happens here. I see everywhere KTL. This is not an advert, but on all, I don't know how those negotiations are done, but I don't know if it's the clubs, they don't know how these things are done. Let's leave it right. But that's one way that these guys know. Another one is through stadium naming rights. That is to say, we can have our fee and then we'll go and bring a company and name our fee on that company's name.
3: Mm-hmm.
1: And that company will be paying some money. Match day revenue. And then player trading. You buy player, you sell player, like Real Madrid wants to buy Julian Alvarez 150 million.
2: Let's talk about this. Asking 500 million.
1: That's the way these guys are making money.
2: The dance.
1: Do you think that any of these things, these streams of making money as a club is possible here in Cameroon, in the ecosystem?
3: Very, very possible. Why do I say so? Let me start with the first one that you spoke about, televised network. What actually caused this particular television or
1: I
3: media group?
1: Brian,
3: you asked me a question.
1: Okay, yes,
3: let me answer in procedure. How do we call televised networks to come and cover? Before that, how do we cover? How do we call televised or foreign media channels to come and maybe capture a particular league? First of all, is that there is discipline within the clubs. Two, the clubs are very performant, very competitive.
2: Yeah.
3: That is that means what makes up a good league is not the how or the regulation of the league, is rather the competitiveness of the various clubs in it. Why do people say the Premier League is the best league? Because the clubs that are there are very, very performant. Very performant. That the is
2: club,
3: the one.
2: The club was then pumping
3: and money. Then the more, and how do you actually make your clubs to performant? The number of monies that you pump into the club. That means when they say, for instance, take the case of Julian Alvarez, when you just hear that this player is like $500 million, you have already put the money on the table that this is how, this is already this. You have already secured the player before anyone even wants to come. Let me take the case of Harry Kane. When Harry Kane was leaving Tottenham, Bayern Munich already came with $100 million for him, and you see what Bayern Munich is now doing under with Harry Kane.
4: Oh, yes. No.

0: Yeah, we are right back at it. Ivan, so yes, we're looking at how those streams can work. You talked about this televised network. I want us to look at it very rapidly.
1: So I don't know if I can continue from where I ended, because I was saying that the more the content is created, the more these particular TV channels come to sign a partnership with the league or with the federation in charge, or the body in charge of the league. For instance, let me take the case of SuperSport. How will SuperSport actually sign a partnership with any of the leagues in Africa? It is the quantity of content they create. When I talk about content, is the match? Are these matches exciting? It's not as if for instance, just get one morning and say, no, we are going to this particular place. They have their agents in almost every country who they act as scouts. They go there and they look at the match and then they witness it. They say, no, we can actually sign from here.
2: Which TV station abroad will come to a league where they are fighting between the referee and the field?
1: Exactly. Because we have decided to make our league to be like an MMA ring or a WWE place.
2: They escort their commissioners.
1: So to add to that, and then aside from that, you spoke about international competitions. If you don't play a suitable league, you don't have a suitable ranking in the at a CAF or at any competition, you won't play any international competition. You will always be there in the prelims, and they will keep on eliminating us in the prelims. So it just makes you understand that the competitiveness counts a lot. The football on the pitch has always been the key. The one on the pitch is always the key before anything. Because the more you play, the more a club like plays good football on the pitch, the more sponsors come even from abroad. Let me take a case of for instance, Canong, it's just an example. Why has it's not any advert? Why has Broly and the others maybe signed partnership with Canong? Why? Because they saw that Canong actually has that playing style, that winning playing style on the pitch. Same thing with Victoria United. Same thing with PWG and the others. You can name a lot of them. But when you go to a club like, for instance, Aigle Royale, you can see, I think it's only one. They only have only one sponsor, and that alone is not. I think maybe it's only like a partnership that they even signed with that. It's not even as if it's a sponsor. And that alone is a big problem. If you just have the only one sponsor when you are into this football business, you will never survive. You will never survive. I know clubs that have died down because of this particular thing, because they take the club like their family heritage, and then finally they don't do anything. Like, for instance, the case of I don't want to call Young Sport Academy, but I feel like calling New Stars. Why are we not hearing anything about New Stars of Douala? Because it was a family heritage. That was a good club. I mean, this club has played many Cameroon Cup finals. I mean, they don't exist even. I don't know where New Stars are. They don't even exist. Why am I talking about this club? Because this is a club that has for long been evolving in the Elite One Championship. But ever since it became a family heritage, the people that came after they are not actually functioning the way it is. And now we are not hearing anything about New Stars. Same thing with Kaimang. There are a lot of clubs that have died down because of this. Even Kumu Strikers is one of them. So it just makes you understand that when you take, we are into modern football. Modern football means a lot of money being injected. It's not like before that you think that you just like have an idea of a football club with you and your friends in the quarter, and people decide to like, okay, start up something, and then finally people come and then they're sponsoring people. No, you need to fall for the sponsors. You go for the sponsors. If you don't go for the sponsors, they will not come towards you.
0: If you don't go for the sponsors, they will not come towards you. Now, David, what do these guys need to do? I want us to quickly move out of this topic so we can head over to something else. What do these clubs need to do? Earlier, I heard somebody mention the fact that gatekeepings and so on. But I don't know how realistic is that now. In a modern society where football is evolving, you would see that local governments, community councils, and all that, they assist their various teams, and that is why they have professional leagues. Because, especially in a space like us, for a club to survive on its own is very difficult. Take for instance, in France, we have just two clubs in France that own a stadium.
2: Two.
0: Mm-hmm. Even PSG does not have a stadium.
1: PSG does not
0: Even PSG does not have a stadium. It's only Lyon and one other club. I don't even know the
1: Marseille.

0: the rest, the local community or the government has built stadiums. And at the start of the season, they sign a convention. They sign a convention with a club you'll be using. Peking is one of the highest way that clubs sell or clubs make money. Mm-hmm. But yeah, it's difficult to work. Don't even want to talk about selling of merchandise, club jerseys. Cameroonians now prefer to sit and go and buy the jersey of Barcelona.
1: Do the clubs even put their jerseys in the market? Since I started working around markets in Cameroon, I've never seen
0: so like they, let me David, if you want a jersey, you know where you can go and get it.
1: Let me come. Okay, Mr. Biwa Brand, I want to buy the jersey of Kumasi City FC. What can I have?
0: Hey, it is everywhere.
1: Okay. After the program, you show me where I can.
0: Yes, I will show you. I will tell you how exactly you can get it ASAP.
1: Okay. What exactly can the club's president do, right? My brother, Evans William, my former intern mate at the...
0: hey.
1: At the Guardian Post. Yeah, we did internship. If you are not aware, let me inform
2: with,
1: you.
2: With Dewa Fabrice.
1: Dewa Fabrice.
2: Sonita. No, we are grand, we know as elder.
1: So what can this press club president do? First and foremost, play good football on the pitch, right? Avoid polemics, right? Stop beating the referees in the pitch.
0: But when you'll be playing a good football,
2: we have seen that even out of the country. Cheating is all over. It's not only in Cameroon. Even in South Africa, we have seen cheating.
1: You heard that? You heard in one country that a Cameroonian died on it because of fans.
2: Only in Cameroon. Even in Brazil. I remember there was one match in Brazil that ended with 22 red cards in one match, in one game.
1: So I was saying that play good football, right? Be humble, lobby with the elites of the division or the region, create other external businesses that can be planning money into the club. What is that playing good football? When people start seeing that you are becoming professional, you are doing things very well, naturally. You start attracting people towards you.
2: Exactly.
1: If you are a man, shave well, buy good clothes, buy good shoes, spray perfumes very well, talk well.
0: I don't understand.
1: Brush your teeth very well.
2: That a man that wants to attract,
1: you will see that girls will start naturally.
2: That's the same thing
0: because,
2: with the club.
0: That's the secret.
1: Because yes. you not tell me that you not be a stinking person and expecting that people coming towards you. So I think that we have to ensure that players play good football, be professional, and lobby with the elites of the division, and also be accountable.
2: Very accountable.
1: Be accountable because I've had situations in this very clubs that we have in Cameroon that an elite will give 150 million francs for the season for his own support. The club president do not even bother to produce reports, financial reports that will see that money came in and money was spent out this way. You see that money for their own personal gains. So I think that we have to ensure that these people in Europe they are not doing magic. It's not they don't have magic. They don't have witchcraft to be attracting sponsors because they do their things right and they ensure that the right persons come with them and they sign partnership and that's how the clubs go. That's how we run away from this issue of subvention and up and down subvention has gone done this subvention has done that.
0: Ivan's final words from you on this, what should these guys do? Concrete, I mean practical things, what should they do to salvage the situation?
2: As we have been highlighting, we should not equally forget that the family clubs, familiar clubs, they can equally decide to sell some of their shares because it's very possible. There are a lot of business people that would love to invest in clubs, especially in football. And when you start making now the turnovers, that alone will help. I mean, these are equally one of the things that many clubs, even in Europe, they do. Let me take a good club like, for instance, my brother's club here, Manchester United. At one point in time, the club was forced to sell out some shares to be able to maintain its cost. Same thing with Chelsea. Chelsea, when its former boss left, they sold. Anyways, at least you understand that they are equally, aside from the sponsorship, you can equally sell out some shares, and when you sell out these shares, it brings in

0: more on more money, because at that point in time, you can be able now to manage other pressing issues, like, for instance, the salaries of players, which is very primordial in a club, because these are the people that are day in, day out, under the sun, be it rain, working for your club so that the club can prosper and can be counted as one of the best clubs in the world.
1: Okay, we are going to visit the technical dashboard, who will get on the name, immediately will transit, will look at the World Cup and proceedings. But then before we go, notably, the race to the Elite One title is still on. Unisports are still front runners. They are leading the classification table just 3 points ahead of Dinamo Football Club and Colombe Sportif. Three more match days to go to decide who wins the championship title this season. Notably, Colombe Sportif were the champions last term. Who would be champion this year? We'll just find out.

0: Alexander Arnold. That's a belting ball. And here's Salah. It's Mo Salah. It's Mo Salah. Takes in touch, but cleared away by United, but only as far as the edge of the penalty area. Put back in for Bernardo Silva. Silva stands one up towards the back post. Haaland! Oh, that is magnificent from Andre Onana! What a stop!
1: What a save. What a save from the goalkeeper.
0: As good as you'll see from Andre Onana.
2: Belieber got back. Lewis Dunk is very appreciative of Belieber's efforts. Everyone on the edge of their seats. Coco Wood! A shot to nothing that means everything! And an absolutely epic finish from Carlos Belieber to win it at the death for Brighton.
0: City are on a different plane. De Bruyne, Haaland!

0: Yes, we are right back at it. We'll have the final segment of today's edition of the program. We'll talk about the 2026 FIFA World Cup. It starts tomorrow with an opening fixture, Bafana Bafana of South Africa against one of the co-hosts, Mexico. The game is still be staged in Mexico. But then, before the World Cup starts, we a lot of stories, too many stories I've heard. One of those stories I've heard, David, is that teachers are planning that they will block the stadium that is supposed to host the opening ceremony tomorrow. They wonder they should add their pension, they should add their salary, they should, I don't understand.
1: Transport allowance. Yes.
0: Do they also do those kind of things?
1: Transport allowance. That's their bone of contention, transport allowance.
0: We used to know our own year that those guys, they are fine, no? They want to...
1: That's what they call chantage.
2: You now understand that it's not only in Cameroon that you see things like that.
0: So live strong outside.
1: I'll say chantage. Because they know very well that the Mexican government really needs the image of the country to be at its best. And now they want to now use this opportunity that the World Cup is coming to the country
2: to bring out
1: their problems. So I think that is just blackmailing. I'll call it black. Sorry that I'm cutting you, my dear Indian friend. I'll call it blackmailing. Ms. Abiba, is blackmailing because they have been in this country for a very long time. I'll never be hearing things like that. But only when the World Cup is about to come, that's when they're telling us that they want to block the stadium. I think I'll call this blackmailing. I'll call it not being too patriotic. Right? It's true that they have to be paid, but there's another way of doing. There's another way of posting a revendication. They are to block the stadium where the country will play football. I think that is going to be a very bad image for
0: you know. You know, most of these guys Mexico are trying to do what they know is going to hurt.
1: That's what I'm calling this blackmailing. That's blackmailing because you know that somebody needs something and you start doing what they call you start carrying yourself up. That no, if you don't do this, you not do this. That's blackmailing. So I think that the teachers are honest. I'm taking nothing away from their revendications because it's very, very necessary that we treat our teachers very well because they are the moral voice of every society. They are the moral voice of every society and they are the ones who teach the leaders of tomorrow. So I think that they need to be treated very well.
0: So you now you are a leader of tomorrow. Are you a leader of tomorrow?
1: I'm already a leader today because okay. I'm leading a group, right? I'm a leader. So if you are not a leader, you're also a leader, right? You're the one controlling sports R, right?
2: It takes me
1: the night that bro, please, I'd like to have you in my program today. Okay, and so you don't have to undermine where you lead, where you are leading. You have to do, ensure that you do your best. So I was saying that it's very important that we treat our teachers very well, but the teachers, on the other hand, should not use the World Cup as a means to.
0: The most striking story was the story of that guy from Somalia.
1: It's painful, but I want to understand. I want to understand the American policy very well. But I'll blame FIFA for not playing.
0: But then FIFA said they have no business in immigration.
1: Let me learn. Right, I'll blame FIFA because before you go to choose a country to host a particular World Cup, you have to ensure that you do proper findings on the diplomatic nature.
3: Il est 16h. Avec le profil BIM, tu as droit à un numéro préféré, tout réseau et l'appli les moins chers. Tape dièse 210 ou va sur Max Eat.
0: Yeah, David Woods.
1: You have to ensure that you do proper findings on the immigration policy of the country. You do proper findings on how the countries operate. Have several. So what were they doing with all these preparation meetings that they go to for preparation? What were they? What question were they asking concretely? I think that they had the mandate or they had the responsibility to ask America their various immigration policy. How do people do to enter their country? What is the process they have to follow? And they informed the various delegations well ahead of time, so that everybody started putting in place its measures to ensure that my delegation is not disturbed. Because it's disturbing to hear that a referee, a match official, one of the best that we have in Africa, will not be, be participating because of immigration.
4: He's currently the best. He won 2025.
1: He's the best, right? Taking aside Victor Gomez, which for me is the best, or Mohamed Gouba. No, for
4: he
1: me,
4: won, he won the CAF.
1: I am not refusing Mr. Bibab, right? I'm saying my own best, okay, my own African referee is Victor Gomez and Mohamed Gouba. Right, because of the level of the level at which they have refereed matches. Right, this is just the first time of the Somalian referee to take part at the World Cup. So I was saying that FIFA had to do its role of doing necessary findings to ensure that all the immigration policies, all the immigration issues are sorted well ahead of time, so that the delegation should know exactly what they have to do to ensure that their countries are not blocked. But now, because I will not blame America, because I'm not going to spoil my country because I want to host the World Cup. We are seeing things in Cameroon today that a Chinese man is coming to fabricate our coins, right? So America is just safeguarding its citizens and ensuring that its border policies are well respected, because when America will be having problems because of so many influx of people coming into the country, FIFA will not be there to solve the matter. It will be the problem of America alone. So I think that America is just doing its own role to ensure that its borders are protected, its citizens are protected, and ensuring that all the necessary measures are taken, that the, at the end of the World Cup, we will not have scandals. So I think that it was just a play of FIFA to ensure that they put the necessary measures so that the federations or the various delegations should know exactly where they are going. It's quite unfortunate, because I was really wishing to see the Somalian referee a match. But now he went back to Somalia and he was given a hilarious welcome. So I think that it's also something that shows that how love it is, but quite unfortunate that the hands of America were tied.
5: Evans, your own take in this. Do you think that FIFA should have done better? Like FIFA, there is something that FIFA should have done. Something they could do. I mean,
2: yes. First of all, let me first of all draw us back to the previous one about the teacher strike. You know, it's but normal in every country where people like they're about to host an important competition. There are things that always come out. I mean, in Cameroon during the AFCON, we had issues with people campaigning left and right that no, it can't be hosted because it's like this, like that. Same thing in Morocco, even in Ivory Coast, we saw it. So, you see, these are things that always come out. So, it's but normal. But now, it depends now on how fast can a government resolve such a situation. Now, going back to the referee, I think, first of all, the Trump administration already put a boundary even before they had the announcement that they organized the World Cup. I mean, this boundary came directly when Trump came to power, because he put, I think it's before the World Cup could even be announced. I mean, they knew that the World Cup would be announced, but Trump already made a list of about, is it 50 or how many countries, I don't remember, that should not enter into the United States. I think Cameroon was among, Somalia is equally among. So it's been normal that we should have such, even though FIFA showed all the evidence that he is legit, he has an international passport, but that alone is not possible. It does not permit him to even enter into the country. It's true, we have received equal reports that Canada have asked him to come and referee for all the games that are going to be played in Canada, but it's still to be confirmed. Nevertheless, I think FIFA, as David said, could have done better. I mean, it is, at least we are talking about an international competition. It's the image of FIFA that is at stake here. What if, for instance, maybe a competition has to be hosted in Somalia, for instance, and FIFA, and we receive information that Americans have been barred to enter into Somalia? How will it look like? It's like we are creating another world war. It's like we are creating another issue between the two. So I think this is something that FIFA would have blocked from the very start, as he said, during those preparative meetings. What are preparative meetings out for? To be able to understand what is wrong and resolve it ahead of time. For instance, FIFA already knew that there was a list that was out. Now, seeing Somalia inside, knowing that there's a Somalian referee that will come into that country, he would have gone.
1: What are the measures that you take?
2: Exactly. He would have gone now and said, okay, we don't deny the fact that this person, this country is not there. But let us give him like a tolerance, like for just for this time. let him just refrain just for this time. Then after that,
1: or you put him in another country, you have to take countries that are hosting, or put him in Canada or Mexico.
2: Exactly, because there are other countries that are there. So, or if it's that there was no way, then you announce you during when you are formulating the list of referees, you remove his name. As usual, it will go unnoticed. Like under the ground, because no one will know that this referee was there, but unfortunately we had to remove it. So that those are some of the measures that FIFA had to take ahead of time. But we are just so saddened that this is a situation in which our football, world football, is at the level at which this football is. Because up to now, I don't still understand why we have countries like Israel or Iran and even the United States of America playing football, whereas we know what's happening there, and Russia and Ukraine, or Russia is not playing in any of these competitions, whereas it's the same situation. So I think that these are some of the conditions that FIFA should not.
6: Now you both have highlighted probably lapses in the preparation or in the build up to this World Cup.
5: Mm-hmm. I would like to tie this again to the issue of Iran. Now Iran is supposed to play. I think Iran is in Group G.
2: Yes,
5: Group G, and then they're supposed to play all their games in the US. But now they have been
2: relocated.
5: They refuse that they should not enter.
1: Yes,
5: they refuse to give everybody visas, and they have gone to Mexico.
1: These are all geopolitical measures that are put in place. So we will not blame anybody, because it's the same thing that if America was to go to Iran, that would be the same thing that Iran is going to do. So it's not a matter of America. It's a problem of diplomacy. Right, the both countries have said, no, this one persona non grata in my country, so they have to lodge. They have to lodge in Mexico. Why do FIFA not even transfer all their matches to Mexico? And the other match, they just do a swap, and the other people play in the US. So I think that
5: the grill for the country, I think, had already been out for more than.
1: We can be dynamic, and we can be flexible, right? When
5: so these guys will be moving from Mexico to US.
1: When a situation like that, so what do we do, right? What do we do? That's why, as I said, as a leader, you always put in place for flexibility, that for certain circumstances. Right, there's always a room for what unforeseen circumstances.
2: Yes.
1: What were the measures that FIFA put in place to ensure that some of these unforeseen circumstances are solved when they come up? So I think that FIFA has own role to play. FIFA has own blame game, because first of all, the ticketing of the World Cup was very high, right? They only had to negotiate behind the doors to ensure that the tickets were reduced. So I think that FIFA hosting, first of all, on my own personal note, I don't even know why they were so in a haste to go in for 48 countries when they are not prepared. And you go for 48 countries and you go to United States of America, you already know the border policies there to ensure that. So I think that FIFA has own role to play. Hopefully,
5: he was trying probably to impress.
1: Things will not be the same when matches will be hosted in. I think the next World Cup. After this one is going to be in Portugal, Spain,
2: and Morocco,
1: and the next one is going to be in Saudi Arabia. So I think that hopefully some of these things will not be coming up. Because
5: do you personally think that this issue of 48 teams is already a problem in itself?
2: Very big problem.
5: We have to be doing the co-hosting thing.
1: That's what I'm saying, that if FIFA was in the haste to go for 48 teams, 32 teams it was beautiful. Beautiful football. I think that it was even more competitive to qualify with 32 teams. Knowing that you can be kicked out at any moment, it's also true that they also want to give opportunity for all the countries in the world to participate.
2: Countries
1: like Jordan participate for the first time, countries like Uzbekistan,
2: even Cabo Verde.
1: Cabo Verde for the first time to qualify. So I think that on a nutshell, FIFA wouldn't have been in the haste. I think that maybe in the 2030 World Cup they would have experimented it. Why didn't they, first of all, experiment Confederations Cup? Where has the Confederations Cup gone to? Right, because these are some of the things that you test at the beginning. The Confederations Cup was just like a pre-World Cup, right? It usually comes a year before the World Cup. Where has the Confederations Cup gone to? For the last two editions of the World Cup, we have not seen any Confederations Cup. So I think that FIFA needs to really go back to the drawing board to ensure that football in the country, football in the globe, becomes better than the image that we're having nowadays.
5: Okay, now go to the game proper. Ivan's opening game tomorrow.
2: Mm-hmm.
5: Mexico, Bafana, Team Africa.
2: This is
1: a rematch.
2: I won't really say this is a, how can I say, Team Bafana Bafana or Team Africa or so whatever. So I would rather go for the statistics. Statistics say both teams, first of all, it's not the first time they're meeting in at this stage of the competition. I mean, an opener for that matter. So it's like the gods of South Africa has given them another chance to be able to beat Mexico. But Mexicans on their part too, they won't want, they will not forget the bitter issue that happened at the opener in South Africa, where they had to draw at the opener in 2010.
1: How old are you by then?
2: No, I was actually very old, so I had to watch the competition. I was 12, so at least. Yeah, I wasn't sucking fingers, now you're
1: 20.
2: Exactly. So I wasn't sucking fingers. So okay. I actually lift that cup. I washed the cup.
1: I also watched it.
2: Especially at the time of Ghana.
1: I remember that game.
2: Yeah. Yeah, so I watched everything and supported Cameroon as usual. So getting back to South Africa, I think this is a very tight game, because when we look at the South African team, the South Africa we are talking now is not the South Africa of before. It's rather the South Africa of before with the Tshabalala and all the other ones. It was rather very, very low. But now, when we talk about South Africa, we're first of all talking about, I don't want to make a commercial for a particular club, but we are first of all talking about Mamelodi Sundowns. And this is one of the clubs that
1: that's one of the best.
2: I mean, after Al Ahly and Feroz of Egypt, I think Mamelodi Sundowns is the next club that comes into
5: picture. Now, this takes me to another question. Now, FIFA has a principle of always rewarding clubs, like for each club that has a player.
2: Yeah, in a World Cup from Africa, from their domestic.
5: You have bonuses. Mm-hmm. Bonuses. I don't know if this bonus is per games.
2: It's for the entire tournament.
5: The bonuses increase depending on the stage where.
2: Yeah, it's true that it increases, but first of all, the first bonus is for the entire tournament. Then now, the more performance these players are in the competition and they move higher,
1: you see how football is organized in Europe and other.
5: I don't know what you're trying to say.
1: You see the way football is organized.
5: Anyway, say what you want to
1: say. So if we're talking about Egle Real Menaka, Egle Real Menaka do that.
2: I think the last time.
1: Can they pay family members of having their sons and daughters playing for their clubs?
2: I think the last time Cameroon went to this particular tournament with two players from the club. We had Gombekele and this guy, Saibu Maru. So we saw the beautiful reward that Eto presented. I think that was in my first time to even know that they were rewarding, because I never knew.
1: And now rewarding. I also love the policy of Eto. He also distributed the money to all the clubs. The clubs come and tell us that they are giving them money. You see what I'm saying?
2: They stay quiet
1: because I think that money was about 2 billion francs. I don't know how much, but it was much money.
2: As the way somebody
1: told and ensured that he distributed the money to all the clubs of the Elite One champion, and it was not only for Columbus, Porto Jai Lebo, and the club of Saibu Omaru.
2: As they always say in Pidgin English, they chop them, then they wipe them up. They don't talk. so just to make you understand that, yes, that is possible. Now, going back to the game, we should not equally undermine the Mexicans. I mean, this is a team that has a lot of players evolving in Europe. I mean, let us take the case of just the attack. They have close to four different players evolving in the Premier League alone. I mean, in Europe in general. First of all, let us take the case of the guy in the Real Betis, Cucho. He plays for Mexico. Before going to Raul Jimenez, that plays for Fulham, we equally have the other Jimenez that plays for AC Milan and others. So you see that the attacking compartment is very, very balanced. Going to the midfield, same thing. We have a lot of them. We have Gutierrez. We have Hernandez. In fact, there are a lot of players there. Now, coming to the goalkeeper. The goalkeeper is one of the oldest in the squad. I mean, this is the goalkeeper that we always see him, but only during the World Cup. I mean, the last time he tried to even future in any league was in the Serie A at Santa Arena, something like that. But unfortunately, this club was relegated to the second division, and then he disappeared again from our screen. So I think this is a team that will not give anything than a win to their fans, given that it is their opener and South Africans too, with their captain Ronan Williams, one of the best goalkeepers in Africa, and equally their striker Foster, without forgetting the midfielders and other Patson Tao and all the other ones or all the other players. I think this is a game that it is really going to be a mouth-watching game.
6: Mexico South Africa stand a chance of winning?
2: Of course, they have everything that it takes to win. I mean, South Africa, we have seen South Africans, even though people will argue that friendly games are not official games, even during the friendlies, we have seen South Africans performing very well, and not even talk about Mamelodi Sundowns.
6: Now,
2: not even forgetting to say that they know each other for long, aside from that, majority of them play in Europe, but majority of these players are actually from one club, and they know they have a particular playing style. Hugo Bruce will be putting in place or putting at the forefront that playing style.
6: What I was going to say when I was talking about this, I'm going to do some research very quickly so I have the details properly. Mm-hmm. These bonuses that clubs get out when they send their players to the competitions. Now, you understand that for a long time now, how do I call it? The system South Africa has adopted is that we want more of our locals in our league.
2: Exactly.
6: That's what struggling with itself.
2: Yes.
6: Now, that in turn is building Mamelodi Sundowns and Orlando Pirates. That's mm-hmm. definitely what is making them stronger. They're stronger because now, only from this competition, they're going to cash out. Probably they're going to cash out money that they can use to fund their league.
2: Exactly.
6: Their expensive next season. They can use that money to inject more players, to build more players. And all that. Don't you think that's all the things you can equally now someone may look at it and laugh that South Africa will look at it. I don't think South Africa's up to two wins ever since they've been participating in
2: South Africa, their league
6: is one of the best in Africa.
2: Mm-hmm.
6: Nobody can deny that one.
2: Yeah.
6: Their players are good condition. Their players can buy cars.
2: They even have Brazilians playing in the league.
6: They can, so I don't know. You may want to put it that you have different models. Maybe Cameroon is a team that is more interested in making history in a World Cup, and South Africa probably have another model. Well, they may just want to participate. We know that they almost have no chance.
2: No. I won't say it's only to make history, because you know, in every team, every national team, their history it counts a lot. I mean, aside from participating, they equally want trophies, because what if you participate even 15 times and you don't win a single trophy? It doesn't make you any great. I'm sure that maybe your players are one of the best, but so far as you don't win anything, you are like an inferior, an outsider when it comes to a particular competition. Like now, we're sure that in Africa, we can talk about South Africa, but for long, South Africa has always been considered as an outsider, despite that being the fact that South Africa is one of those teams that actually started the African Nations Cup. I mean, one of the only countries that could even play the African Nations Cup before the Morocco and the Cameroon came behind. Same thing with the World Cup. South Africa is one of those teams that already had the full right to even play an international or host an international competition. So you see that the history count, but they are still considered as outsiders because of their performance at these competitions. But nevertheless, we can still give them the glory, and we hope that they are going to take this game to the next level.
6: I hope so. Now, David, the South Africa Mexico game, Evans has definitely spoken a lot, but then do they stand a chance?
1: Well,
6: how important is it going to be for Team Africa? You know,
1: I think firstly, South Africa and Mexico, they have met four times in international competitions. Mexico has won twice, South Africa has won once, and they had a draw. The last time they met was in 2010 FIFA World Cup. In South Africa during the opener when they drew 1-1. So I think that is a game not only for South Africa. It's a game for Africa, because that's one thing I've learned about the FIFA World Cup. When Africans go there, they go like one body,
2: a family.
1: It's like a family. If we have a win for Africa, they'll say. If we have a win for South Africa, they'll say an African team has beaten a European team. Right, so that even during 2022 World Cup, when Cameroon won Brazil or beat Brazil, Right, they said that this is the first time that an African country is beating Brazil at the World Cup. So I think that I love the solidarity that African teams usually go to the World Cup with. They have that one mind that if it's Africa that is winning, if it's Cameroon that is winning, the whole Africa that is winning. If it's South Africa that is winning, the whole Africa that is winning. So I think that South Africa stand a chance to cause problems to Mexico, because for the last years Mexico has not really been at the top when it comes to. When it comes to the World Cup, so but I think that South Africa can come and cause the upset and ensure that they why not beat Mexico on their own.
6: Now, is it going to have an impact if they win? I mean,
1: yeah, it's going to have an impact. It's going to bring like a moment. Whenever you win, particularly when you win away from home, there's this momentum. Particularly the FIFA World Cup, the more you win games, the more you gain the momentum to control. That's what helped Morocco during the last World Cup. They were winning games, and that's how they were building confidence. Unfortunately, they had to stumble in front of France. So, but I think that it's going to help if they win. If they can have even a draw or a win tomorrow, it's going to be a very big booster to their World Cup.
6: But already, you establish the fact that they stand their chance. Yeah,
1: they stand their chance on a very serious note, because these players, as my brother said, and my intern mates, right? They have always been playing together for a very long time, right? They play for Sundowns, they play for London Pirates, and they have this unity together. So I think that it's going to just be like a continuation of what they have been playing in the leagues and what they have been playing with the Hugo Boots.
6: Now, for these other countries, these other nations that we are saying, first of all, this number, the 10 that we are sending, what are you expecting from our delegation of 10?
1: I'll have great expectations for teams like Morocco and Senegal. These are the teams that I'm seeing that they are going to do so well in this World Cup. That is going to be a disappointment to me if they don't make it out of the group stage. Now, what will go now to the other teams like Algeria? So that's another team that can actually do very well in this World Cup. We have another team like South Africa. We have Ghana. Somehow we have Cote d'Ivoire, which are some for me they are the underdogs. But
2: why not Egypt?
1: It's another team that like Omar Mamouche, who have the likes of Mohamed Salah. I'm sure this is going to be his last World Cup, if I'm not mistaken. So I think that Egypt, African stand the chance.
6: He has caused a lot of pain to Manchester United.
2: Mo Salah.
6: We need to call his name again.
2: Mo Salah.
1: All right, where is he now?
6: People can never forget him.
1: People joined from Liverpool, right?
6: He said he wants to go. I mean, one thing about a legend is that you always know where to hang your boots. That's why I've been talking about what's his name, Eriksen. The guy does not want to lace, does not have the courage to hang his boots. I mean,
1: because of his head issues. Yeah, it's not for me. He has to.
6: A legend is someone.
2: It's only time for him to actually.
6: A legend is someone who knows when
2: so
6: exactly.
2: Collapse on the pitch is not something that is funny again.
1: So, how did Manchester United enter into the picture right now?
6: We're talking about Salah. So
2: we're talking about Salah. Then we just said Salah did a lot of pain.
1: How many ambassadors does Liverpool have at the World Cup?
6: I don't know where you're driving.
1: We have Manchester United. We have 13 ambassadors. No, second in England.
6: Who amongst them is going to do shoe shooting?
2: Liverpool for now. It's sure we can still count Konate as a member of Liverpool. So.
6: Yeah.
1: Konate and
2: yes. Alisson Becker, McAllister, Slobosly, there are a lot of
6: Florian
1: Wirtz. Slobosly qualified for the World Cup. Playing for this country, Bulgaria. Did Bulgaria qualify for the
6: Hungary?
1: No,
2: Slobosly is from Hungary. It's not from Bulgaria.
1: Did Hungary qualify for the World Cup? No.
2: Okay. Right. We have Florence Wirtz. We have Cody Gakpo.
1: Yes.
2: We have Isaac Alexander.
1: Yes.
2: We have even Ekitike, even yes. though he's not going to be there yes. because of injury. They still have a lot of them.
1: But we have 13. We are second in England.
6: Who among those 13 do what?
1: Bruno Fernandes is going to win the World Cup.
6: Okay.
1: Right.
6: Okay.
1: Bruno Fernandes is going to win the World Cup.
6: Because he's in the same team.
1: Are you okay?
2: Let me not call Barca and under 22 man squad.
1: Bruno Fernandes is going to win this World Cup.
6: Okay.
1: Don't be surprised. And
6: he's going to bring
1: the medal to Old Trafford. Who's Liverpool player has ever brought the World Cup medal to Anfield?
6: My man, this is not what we're talking about. if you are finished out. Evans, yes. I think it should be your final question for the program. So the delegation of 10, what are you expecting? I mean, if a team gets even its one draw, at least you'll be proud of them.
2: No. No, I'm not going.
6: Even a team like Cape Verde.
2: No. There's nothing like tourism in an official game. I mean, this is the time that you only master.
6: See how Cape Verde celebrated qualifying for
2: World exactly. Cup. Exactly. That's why I say it's not tourism for them because they know what it means and they know what it feels. They need to win. It's not a safari trip.
6: But
2: I mean,
6: seriously, think that they have what it takes.
2: I mean, we are talking about 48 teams. If that was 32, you would say yes, it's a safari trip. But 48 teams, that means that you can still do your best and qualify as the best 8th place. And I think this time around, best 8th place can even be 12.
1: Eight places. They have 8 places for best 8th.
2: Exactly. So you see, so there's no safari trip in this particular competition. Every African representative is going there for a win. And why not move from semi-final to finals?
6: I want to have a realistic opinion.
2: No, that's a realistic opinion.
6: No, something on something else. Do we stand a chance to even win? Because ever since I'm hearing people talk about favorite and
1: nobody is talking about. When we went to the 2022 World Cup, who knew that Morocco was to go to the
2: semi-finals?
6: Nobody knew that.
2: They finished third in that competition.
1: They were beaten by Croatia. So I think I'm seeing that Africans will have to come up from that mind of being inferior. We should stop this inferiority complex that whenever I go to the World Cup, only live for the Europeans, only for the South Americans. I said that we have our own say at this World Cup because the World Cup is for all the confederations and Africa is a representative. We are not going there to make the numbers also. We are going there to play as well.
0: Thank you very much, ladies. Gentlemen, former colleagues, former interns.
2: No, we're still colleagues.
0: Thank you. We'll never change that. I believe you could see how the technician was telling that it's over, it's done for the day. So, the next time we'll be coming here, I think African teams must have had a couple of African teams who have already played their games at.
2: Qualified for the next round.
0: I don't think that's
2: you should be optimistic, Brian.
0: That's too early.
2: Negativity is not good for your health.
0: We'll end the program on this note. Thank you very much for coming. We had Salmo Esan on a technical dashboard. He ensured that you got us loud and clear. Just behind him on the camera, Salen Kwekam, who took care of social media live production, notably live on YouTube. We had production assistance from Ivan Sublem Jobati. Editorial coaching came in from Abel Bila Samari. Coordination we got from the station's manager, Roger Kiek. And then general supervision from the Reverend Pastor, Bisai Emmanuel Noel. For presentation, my name is Bua Brian. I'm leaving the studio now. Thank you all for listening and invite you to take the rendezvous for this same program next week, Wednesday, the same time. Goodbye.
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14: 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I subscribed with 26,000 CFA francs. 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
16: I am Kamje Epuze Mangwa. 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The Lord is wonderful. He offered me a house.
9: 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At Maso, we simply live our African values.
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